Hey, it's Zito. Wishing all the moms a happy Mother's Day. Thanks for all that you do. From all of us at 96.1 SRS.

0: Hi, good evening. Welcome to the Delilah Show. Who is this?
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0: What can I do for you?
1: I'm calling to request a song for my friend. She had a really deep conversation with her ex-boyfriend last night, and she kind of said some stuff, and I just want her to know that, you know, we're here for her, me and my other friends.

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0: Angie's letter says, "Dear Delilah, I married my high school sweetheart. After 22 years of marriage, I left him because things were very bad. I left thinking that things would get better and we would eventually work it out. That didn't happen. Now he's fallen in love with Cindy, who used to be our best friend. I was not perfect and neither was he, but I had all intentions of working it out. I was just trying to make him see how bad things were. I guess I was wrong. I still love him, and now I've had to accept things as they are. My question is, what do I do? Do I be strong? Do I move forward? Do I only talk to him if our daughter is concerned? I don't know what to do. It's so hard. Any advice you could give would be most helpful. Thanks so much. From a brokenhearted Angie." Angie, I'll have my response to you coming up next. You're listening to Delilah.
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0: today's variety, 96.1 SRS. Miley Cyrus with Dan Blackman on National Babysitter's Day today. 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

Today's Variety, 96.1 SRS. Yeah, you heard him, Wham! Part of this Best of the 80s and 90s weekend. Dan Blackman along with Alex Warren.

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You can find us on Instagram at 96.1 SRS. How would you feel if you won $1,000 in the Workday Payday right here on Monday? I'm going to talk more about that after Huntrix. This is Golden.

0: 96.1 SRS. There's Huntrix. I'm Dan Blackman. How would you feel if you won $1,000 in the Workday Payday Monday? You might have the same feeling like Brenda. Check out what she said when she won.
1: Oh, no way. That's awesome. Oh, my gosh. Thank you so much.
0: Oh, you're very welcome. I want you to win Monday. You back here, 9 a.m. to 5 p.m., keywords each hour. 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It's the Workday Payday paying out again on Monday. Good luck. 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

0: 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How are you on this best of the 80s and 90s weekend? I'm Dan Blackman. Mother's Day weekend. Mother's Day is tomorrow. 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

0: Today's Variety, 96.1 SRS. There is the weekend. I'm Dan Blackman. This is being called National Dog Moms Day. Certain times of the year that the parents of the canines may not get as much attention as the parents of other types of children. But hey, definitely have fun, enjoy, celebrate, and stay here for more 80s and 90s.
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Taylor Swift recently skipped this. What was it? I'll tell you after the fate of Ophelia. Here's T.S.

0: Today's Variety, 96.1 SRS. Taylor Swift, The Fate of Ophelia. I'm Dan Blackman. Taylor skipped the Met Gala recently. Why? Because she's in the midst of all her wedding preparations. And if you think about it, when Taylor and Travis write their initials in the sand, they're going to both be TK. How cool is that? More 80s and 90s next.
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There she goes, Paula Abdul, part of this best of the 80s and 90s weekend. Dan Blackman now with Benson Boone.

0: 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Aerosmith, along with Dan Blackman. Think about the taste of a warm, buttery, sweet, melting thing on your tongue. I am talking about National Butterscotch Brownie Day today. Enjoy them. They are delicious. And then stay here for your ears more of this best of the 80s and 90s weekend.
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Dan Blackman here playing you a best of the 80s and 90s weekend. I want you to check out Billie Eilish's new movie, Hit Me Hard and Soft, the movie live in 3D, only in theaters, this coming Friday. Here's Rick Astley.

0: 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Mr. Teddy Swims, Mr. Dan Blackman, National Lost Sock Memorial Day. Where did they go? Only to a better place, hopefully. They always get lost after they come out of the dryer, right? Coming up, more 80s and 90s. The best of weekend continues.
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Less than 2 months away from the big wedding. Taylor Swift still preparing. Here's Opalite.

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Are you obsessed with anything? I'll tell you what people are answering after Huntrix. This is Golden.

0: Today's Variety 96.1 SRS. Huntrix there, Dan Blackman here. So what are you obsessed with? There's a new poll out. Number one thing people are saying, food. We obsess about counting calories, zero sugar drinks. Then we're obsessed about health and fitness, smartwatches, Fitbit. And then finally, we are obsessed about cocktails and just chilling out and relaxing. Add to the list. I'm Radio Dan Blackman. I'm on Instagram. Tell me there. 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

0: 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Dan Blackman with Alex Warren.
1: They say the holy water's watered down, and this town's lost its faith. 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

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I'll explain after Bruno Mars.

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1: Mr. Bruno Mars and Mr. Dan Blackman, if you said the words half asleep, you are not too far off. Researchers say parts of your brain actually shut down and you don't consciously know about it. That's how you're half asleep. I'm Dan Blackman. Thanks for listening. As this best of the 80s and 90s weekend continues, I'm back Sunday night. 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
1: Mother's Day tomorrow. It's Mother's Day weekend. And this morning, we want to celebrate those special women in your life. Whether it's that special lady who adopted you, gave you life, saved your life, we are honoring them. 866, the number 4, LNK. That's how you get on the show. We'll have more of your calls coming up. Just keep it with us, the LNK Weekend Show.

0: 96.1 SRS, today's variety. This is the Ellen K. Weekend Show with a Mother's Day love fest. Whether she birthed you, adopted you, raised you, saved you, this is your time to share something special about her. And so, Ryan, let's welcome Michelle.
1: Yeah.
0: Hey, Michelle, what do you want to say about your mom?
2: I really take my mom for granted, I think. You know, moms do so much for us. They're there every morning. They get us ready. They give us love unconditionally. And I don't think we tell them when we get older how much we love them as much. And, you know, I think I really take her for granted. I remember on one of your shows, you said that, you know, hearing your mom's voice really calms us. And I totally agree with you.
0: Oh, yeah. And especially if you still can, you know what I mean?
2: Oh, yes.
0: That's so great.
2: Mother's Day, guys. Make sure you appreciate your moms.
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1: 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His real name is Jayton Colin Dimsdale. But now he's Teddy Swims, and we cannot wait to share him with you next.

Hey, it's Zito. Wishing all the moms a happy Mother's Day. Thanks for all that you do. 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I had a

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We are your feel-good show here, the LNK Weekend Show. And keeping with today's theme, we'll call this one Momcouragement. 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

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I hope you're having a great Saturday, enjoying the music on this Mother's Day weekend. Thank you to all the moms for all that you do. Variety continues here with me, Jana. It's Naked Eyes and always something there to remind me. Kind of like a kid.

0: 96.1 SRS. Mother's Day. This time of year is the perfect time of year to let mom know how much she means to you. Damon, what did you want to say?
1: 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I appreciate you. Thank you for everything. You're the best mom ever.
0: Aw, that's so great. 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
1: 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You never know. You just might hear it right here, right, Tara? Tell me about your mom.
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0: 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Ooh, I gotta have faith. Because I gotta have faith.
1: 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As we head past 11 o'clock on your Saturday morning, it's Miley Cyrus and Flowers.
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1: 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Kelly Clarkson, here's Because of You.

It's Zito. 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

Variety 96.1 SRS. While we are currently singing about 1,000 years, soon you could be cheering about winning $1,000. That's right. Back to giving away that cash Monday morning every hour, right here.

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0: I hope you're having exactly the Saturday that you need, whether it's rest, relax, or getting it all done. 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

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Well, the first album we got from Adele was called 21. She just turned 38. It's a lot of great music. Her Set Fire to the Rain. I let it

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1: There has been some extra crazy energy in the air, and if you're into astrology, it's called a Mars-Jupiter square, and it's going to stay that way through May 11th. Keep your head about you. 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
1: With so many great songs to keep company on a Saturday. 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They're coming up.

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1: 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Maybe the nicest, easiest, chillest, point A to point B kind of a weekend that you can get. Here's Avril Lavigne.

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Jack Cradiville, the best of the 80s and 90s weekends. Also, Mother's Day weekend. We've got some shout-outs to play for you a little bit later. Right now, Maroon 5.

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1: There's really got to be this Jack Cradiville National Magnet Alphabet Day. Used to have those on the refrigerator. 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Mom would get mad. Oh, Mother's Day tomorrow, and we've got more 80s and 90s Madonna next.
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0: 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Best of the 80s and 90s weekend, this Jack Cradiville. Mother's Day tomorrow, playing back some shout-outs. Talk about putting mom on the spot.
1: I want to say I want to hug her and I want to have a baby brother.
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1: Jack Cradiville, we've all heard the saying that love hurts. 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
1: Miles Smith stargazing. This Jack Cradiville. We're talking Ursa Minor and a waning gibbous. I had to look that up too. We've got more 80s and 90s coming up.
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Jack Cradiville, Mother's Day tomorrow. Probably should have ordered them by now. We're talking flowers.

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1: Jack Cradiville, another $1,000 keyword coming up Monday morning. 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
1: Justin Bieber and Daisy's, this Jack Cradwell Mother's Day tomorrow. 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
3: Hope you are celebrating all the moms in your life this weekend. It is Mother's Day, and I'm Jeff Stevens, and we are celebrating the 80s with songs that were big over Mother's Day weekends back in the 80s, like this one from Mother's Day 1980. 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